0: West Gilbert, respond in Virginia. Ambulance, respond to a medical at 707 Dakota Avenue West in Gilbert. For a 73-year-old female, unwitnessed fall, seems to be confused, seems intoxicated with, like, medical precautionary, enter from the back door. St. Louis, Gilbert responders, Virginia ambulance, a medical at 707 Dakota Avenue West. For a 73-year-old female who had an unwitnessed fall, possibly intoxicated, you'll want to go to the back, sending medical precautionary. Your working channel will be FE7. FE7.
1: St. Louis Medic 2, assigned.
0: 1902.
2: Just be advised, both these driveways are completely blocked by trees. One of them has a snapped primary line overhead. There is nobody home at either address.
3: Copy that. Is Lake Country Power still done on airs?
2: Affirmative. They're going to be there for a little bit.

0: St. Louis, Gilbert Responder, second page from medical at 707 Dakota Avenue West. 73-year-old female, unwitnessed fall, is confused, possibly intoxicated, entering the back door. St. Louis, Gilbert Responders, a medical at 707 Dakota Avenue West. St. Louis, clear, 1903.
1: Six.
2: At 2314 2nd Avenue East at the Home on the Range West building, a caller is requesting assistance removing a white 20-year-old male who is under the influence. No weapons.

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0: John Furyk.
1: St. Louis Gilbert responders, third and final page for a medical at 707 Dakota Avenue West. 73-year-old female on witness fall. St. Louis cleared 1904.
2: St. Louis Gilbert first responder 1.
1: Go ahead.
2: St. Louis Gilbert first responder 1 en route.
1: 1905, you're working channel with Virginia Ambulance, will be FE7.
2: St. Louis, do we have law enforcement going to this call?
1: I'm not seeing any. Let me go check with our lot 2 person.
0: Hey, this is code 4.
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2: Go for 308.
0: Medical is curious if you're responding to that for the intoxicated female.
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0: 10-4, I'll get you on.
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0: There is no RV parking, no sign of any sort of danger at this point right now. I'll be on scene for a little bit. Anybody else can go back in service?

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1: 2105 and 359, 2 plus 20 on the fuel. 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
2: Copy 2054, 1860, pilot 2105 and 359 with 220 on the fuel low risk and checking in the weather. At the moment, 9 and 11 are offline. Otherwise around the system. Tonight landing 12 is going to be out of service from pilot. OTC this evening, you have Ben and River. Michael's on the overnight. Tom's is Dan, Logan, Tim, and Tara. Have a good shift.
0: Thanks, have a good evening.

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1: Brett.
0: 357, Lima Lima is apart now, except for an Oka base. We got 4 on board. Be about 45 minutes in route, and we got 2.1 on the fuel.
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0: Did you fill out a DFL for 55 when you dropped it off?
1: I did not.
0: When you get to Anoka, can you please fill that out? It'll be in the Alexandria folder.
1: I'll do that.
0: Thank you. Have a good night.

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1: Go ahead.
0: I have a direct call from Ely Hospital for transport to St. Mary's. We're en route to Ely Hospital now.
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1: Copy that. We're looking for a place to turn around. Most traffic stop.
2: 388, go ahead.
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4: Will that aircraft will become the active Lifeline 4, or will it be going into the hangar?
5: I believe 357 is going to become a spare.
4: That is what I thought too, and just wanted to confirm.
2: Thank you, 34.

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1: 10-4.
0: 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Would you want us on that again?
1: You can put 383, 10-7. 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
1: Yeah, thanks.
0: Now, 104 South Van Buren Avenue, getting reports of an aggressive yellow lab who ran after the caller's cousin. History of this dog being aggressive.
2: Ten, four.

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1: On my right, too.
0: Until Medical 329, 1st Street Southwest, for a 73-year-old female, bloody nose, dripping off and on for hours, not on blood thinners. To the ambulance, respond to a Medical 329, 1st Street Southwest, for a 73-year-old female, bloody nose, dripping off and on for hours, at 1948.
2: St. Louis, to the medic, 3 assigned.
0: Copy.
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0: 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Nothing proposed.
1: 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Back in the cart. 1949. 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
0: Green Attender 3 is back in quarters. Have a nice day.
1: Thanks, you as well. 1952.
2: St. Louis, Brighting Tender, same traffic.
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1: Tamper.
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1: Yeah,

0: 3021 St. Louis. Can you reopen my DOA from yesterday at Iron Gate? I'll be 23 at Iron Gate.
1: 10-4.
2: 320 St. Louis, Sophie, I'll look 321.

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1: All four-way units are clear from Seville Road. We do still have apparatus at Rose Road.
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0: Over by the courthouse, a man going by took the caller's money.
1: 10-4.
2: Explain that again.
0: Looks more like a theft. A male going by took the caller's money. Was a white male with a ponytail, a camo backpack, and a German Shepherd.
2: Denver, we're on scene here. You can have one of the phones while we're going for it.
0: 10-4.
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1: Virginia 3 to 303 of states. Is there a suspect in full?
2: Yeah.

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1: Go ahead.
0: Charles 083-021-849-211.

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1: And we're just passing for now.

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0: I'm clear of that. We're going to need a call.
1: 10-4.
2: 321 St. Louis, can you keep my current pending, please?
1: 10-4.

24. Yeah, 40, call us off and route to Minneapolis. Gets two on board, 2 hours of fuel. It's about 10 minutes in route, risk is long for. 24, I have you listing Anoka for Minneapolis Children's, two souls, 2 hours of fuel, 10 minutes on the flight, risk long approved, 2011.

0: Tables to right, flight first responders, male clinic ambulance, respond to 4749 3rd Avenue South for a person with difficulty breathing. Again, St. Louis to Rice Lake responders, male clinic ambulance, respond to 4749 number 3 Avenue South, adult female with difficulty breathing. Tables clear, 2013.
1: St. Louis, Rice Lake 238, copy to page.

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0: left park lot.
1: 7L with a 49er. It's going northbound to the south only until 69. Back one far, he's safe. Out for Doug. He's getting called on him. Mailing a blue shirt, shorts.
0: Copy.

0: Salem County, right place, squad one. Reading the call note here. Law enforcement on scene, or do we need to stage it all?
1: I will check.
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1: Ben Farr, thank you. 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

0: That was your show, Rex Lake, on scene a couple minutes ago.
1: 10-4, 2022. And St. Louis, Rice Lake, law enforcement responding, just looking for an update when you get a chance.
2: St. Louis, Rice Lake, Engine 1, everything's code 4 here, they get slow.
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0: She is clear, locals.
1: 10-4, thanks. Go for it.
0: 10-4.

0: 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Sounds clear to me. Got it.
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0: 2 seconds. 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
1: Ten four. Virginia 9, St. Louis, you can put me on that info call. 10-4.

0: 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Wavelength 4.
1: Yeah, you call us off on Minneapolis Children's en route to Duluth St. Mary's. Get 4 on board. And 1 plus 4-5 on the field. Gets about 55 minutes around.
0: Wavelength 4, 4 souls, hour 45 on the fuel, 55 minutes on the flight time to St. Mary's, time now 20:32.

0: was Wesley.
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0: 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She has some belongings inside.

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2: Highway
1: 169
2: and Zebra Henry
1: 270. Can you 10-9 the address and license plate? 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
2: Highway 25, Highway 169.
1: 10-4. 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

0: You can put Virginia 2 on as well.
1: And for a pilot, just looking for a pilot out there, just looking at some of these radar returns. I know some of them are popping up around you.
2: Yeah, we've got about, visibility greater than 10 miles. Seeing some reserves popping up kind of north and east of here. We're diverting a little bit to the north, northwest, of course. Do you see more radar popping, anything that might be at 12 o'clock?

0: And Westlink 4, I can't say that I see anything additional popping up. The furthest west I see is essentially directly north of Rush City. Higher resolution radar stuff isn't revealing anything additional.
1: Okay, that sounds good. That's kind of what we're seeing here. My course right now has to be just west of Pine City until I get past that build up, and then I'll get more direct on course.

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1: C2.
0: Phase 2 location within 245 meters of 415 3rd Street Southwest. Sounds like the phone's in a pocket. 911 only phone.
1: That works.

0: detour.
1: Address is 1822 East 26th Street. The caller is just requesting a callback to report some missing vehicle titles, cars, and a boat.
0: Simple.

0: Cook, this is Clifton. Just continue up the road. We're going to stop right at the entry to that driveway that we're going to all go up.
1: What?
2: ER back in service, back from Ely Fires, back in service.
1: 10-4, have a good night. 2103. Salem's to 327. The advisor sending fire to Spruce Street and 2nd Street North for a outside fire in a fire ring with 2 to 3 foot flames. Male is attending it by going in and outside. Again, tower fire, respond to a fire outside in the area of Spruce Street and 2nd Street North Tower for a semi-attended campfire, 2 to 3 foot flames. 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
1: 10-4. Greenwood Fire, Tower Fire. I have a second bonfire in Greenwood Township, 4433 Big Rock Road. It'll be to the southeast of the address. Party's having a bonfire tonight. Again, Greenwood Fire, Tower Fire. Second bonfire, 4433 Big Rock Road, lead to the east of the address. 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
1: Go ahead.
0: Entry acknowledges that page. I'm approximately about a mile away. You can go ahead and stand tower down. If I need anything else, I'll let you know.
1: Tower copies that traffic. Tower 84 also acknowledges the call we had before this one. I'm en route to the hall right now.
2: Number. 327, go ahead.
3: Address is going to be 416 2nd Street North. 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
0: Lane 4, everything is off to the east and south of us now. We got visibility by 8. Most directions, a little bit greater. Visibility kind of to the northwest, but feeling is looking at probably about 5,000 broken, and looking like we'll probably be able to make it all the way into St. Mary's. Once we get St. Mary's in sight.

0: know that works for the stuff is past you. Visibility 10 directions, or sorry, 10 miles off directions, northwest of the battery. Ceiling 5,000 broken, and it looks like you should be able to get the same areas. I'll tell you, let me know once you are closer.
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0: St. Mary's has been secured for you, sir.
1: Thank you very much. We're showing about 19 minutes to the helipad right now. What's that?
0: Copy, 19 from the pad.

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0: Can you 10-9, that was overlap.
1: 293.
0: 293 at the Voyager Park Lodge, 104 Pacific Wolf Road. There is a male voice yelling, "I'm gonna kill you," and then they could hear pounding.
1: Test.
2: 401 can start. 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
1: 293 Salus. Can you contact State Patrol, see if they have a trooper up near Captogama or the falls that could head my way?
2: 10-4, we'll call.

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0: 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He was

0: Angeles, ground 838.
1: Go ahead.
0: I made contact with the bonfire. It was the same address and same parties last night. It is just fire out. They are doing so. It is flames beating. And if we could cancel any additional

0: 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Out of curiosity, is it smoke that's causing the poor visibility out there?
1: Green Ridge Fire, this is a cancellation page. Any incoming units to Big Rock Road for the bonfire? Parties are putting the fire out now. Again, Green Ridge Fire, any incoming units to Big Rock Road, you can cancel. St. Louis Clear, 2119.
2: No, I'm not close enough to have visibility. I've only got probably about 8, 10 miles of visibility right now. And it's still showing about 20 miles out. But it doesn't look like it's raining up there, so I'm guessing it's haze and smoke.
0: Yeah, thank you.

0: Pavlov Fire, Vale Fire, Gilbert Fire, respond to a fire outside at Willis Veterans Park in Vale Township, 4396 Road 15. This is probably another site. Campfires. Evelyn Fire, Vale Fire, Gilbert Fire, found to be Evelyn Veterans Park, Vale Township, 4392 Miller Trunk Road, or 615, and possibly another coming campfires. Okay, let's clear 21 for me. Go ahead.
1: Gilbert Fire acknowledges that page. You can show Gilbert C1 in route to stay in COV.
2: Cover. 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
0: Vale, go ahead.
2: Copy the dispatch to Veterans Park for a few flares outside, one of them possibly site 15. You can show Vale and Roth and you can have everybody else cancel.
0: Cover, will do.
1: St. Louis Gilbert Fire.
0: Go ahead.
1: We copy that cancellation from Vale Fire. No need for page.
0: Four. Vale Fire, this is a cancellation page to Veterans Park for the campfire. Fire, this is a cancellation to Veterans Park. There's a background.

0: Virginia Ambulance, respond to the Columbia Apartments, 600 North 3rd Avenue. Male in his 30s out front. Very ETOH and fell, bleeding from the leg. Lobby stage, he's pretty combative. Virginia Ambulance, respond in stage to the Columbia Apartments, 600 North 3rd Avenue. For a male out front, very ETOH, fell and bleeding from the leg. He is combative. Lobby stage. St. Louis clear, 2122.
1: St. Louis, Tower Fire is back in course. Have a great night.

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1: 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St. Louis Hail Fire acknowledging cancellation.
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0: close to Virginia for a trouble customer. 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Disregard, he just left the property.
1: 10-4, I'll swing over there after we're done with this.
0: 10-4.
2: Virginia Forest 23, Medical 22.
0: 10-4.
3: I'm about 8 miles out. I've got the St. Mary's helipad area in sight. And so I'm just going to go direct to the pad. Get Bond Field. I can see Bond Field from here and past it. But I'll stay outside of that airspace and go direct to the helipad.
4: Copy that. Biz and direct to the helipad.
1: Good.
0: You can cancel.
1: Perfect.

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0: 815. Open the Soviet service.
2: I'm at the second fighter that we caught in Renter.
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2: And I think 4, I built a fuel run over to Duluth side, so I presume that's where you need to be going.
0: Abram, thanks.
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1: 306.
0: Around the area of the 3000 block on Long Lake Road West, caller could hear fireworks in the area on her security camera.
1: Stand for it.

0: Virginia 2, St. Louis Transport. Virginia 2, go ahead. My 1015 mail to the Virginia jail, starting mileage 257.
1: 10-4.
0: Virginia 9, St. Louis, you can go beyond the trouble customer.
1: 10-4.

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1: Landing 4.
2: Yeah, landing 4, you call me off.
0: St. Mary's and routes to Duluth.
1: Airport.
0: Solo. 1 hour of fuel, giving about 5 minutes to run.
1: 4, departing solo over to the airport for fuel. Just about 5 minutes over 21.

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1: 10-4.
2: .293-288. You can disregard. I have two Cooch County deputies with me.
3: Tower. 288 Zen 1, so you can send me that check, Walford.
1: Virginia 9, St. Louis, 523.

0: SB-157 to 293 on Mach 2.
1: Go ahead.
0: I'm down near the lodge. Do you want me anywhere, or do you want to wait for you?
1: We'll be there in just a couple minutes. We'll do a drive-through of the resort.
0: Okay.
2: St. Louis to Virginia 9. We're getting a call from who we believe is the customer there, saying that staff there was harassing him.
3: 10-4, I'll give him a call after.
2: It was from a 911 only phone, but phase 2, 14 meters showed him near 707 North 6th Avenue.

0: Yeah, I'm Mike Link 4, landed safe. Salute. International.
1: Copy 4, down safe at 4, 2147.

Virginia 9. I added the ICR and name to the call. That's perfect. Thank you.

0: 310, say this.
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0: 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There's property damage. Can you put it at 130? Right, put it at coverage is due.

0: Can I get my RCR, please?
1: Three, that's it.
2: There is overlap there. H4, go ahead.
0: Can I get my case number, please?
2: That is 2610392. Disregard. Wrong one. Pulled up. H4, it'll be 2610315.

similar to it as well, during information on his gear, Highway 133 at Little White Feast Road. Caller is Fusion, hit a deer, air raid deployment, denied medical, they have a tow started, but their vehicle keeps calling 911, informational, unless you feel like driving way out there, 2157.

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0: St. Louis to Virginia Squad for a disturbance.
1: Virginia 9, copy.
0: Outside the building at 213 North 5th Avenue, there are a report of male and females arguing.
2: Denying all back you up once the jailer does his round here.

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0: Cleveland, Mark.
1: 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Solo, 2+1, 0 on the fuel, and we got 5 minutes back.
0: Pacific 4, pilot solo back to Duluth, St. Mary's. I got 210 on the fuel, about 5 minutes on the flight. 23.
2: My sister-in-law is a 21-year-old Julie Angeli, who is wearing joggers, and the child is in a pink dress.
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1: 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Same area.

respond to the Winston Court Apartment 0 East 31st Street apartment 35 year old Cena who fell, hit her head, is confused, does have history of a stroke. Tipping ambulance, respond to the Winston Court Apartment 710 East 31st Street apartment 306, 45 year old female fell, hit her head and is confused.

0: Going to Northbound on Boys Court, booth from Dickerly and Reservation Road, late 30s, native male in a teal hoodie was stumbling around and jumped out at our caller.
1: 10-4.

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0: Last approver, King Robert Union Edward Robert. First of Robert. Middle of John. Thomas Volumble. And date of birth will be 1964-08-14.
1: 10-4.

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1: Ellen, go ahead.

fire. We saw a fire outside in the area of Vermilion Trail and Mud Hen Road, Bay Township. There's a large bonfire somewhere on Mud Hen Road. It can be seen from Vermilion Trail. I don't know if it's attended. Hail of fire, respond to a fire outside in the area of Vermilion Trail and Mud Hen Road. We'll be on Mud Hen, seen from Vermilion Trail. Large bonfire, I don't know if it's attended. St. Louis Clear, 2238.

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1: 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Someone is defacing checks.
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Halo Fire, second page to the area of Vermilion Trail and Mudhen Road, or a large bonfire somewhere on Mudhen that was seen from Vermilion Trail. I don't know if it's attended. Halo Fire, second page to the area of Vermilion Trail and Mudhen Road for a large bonfire seen on Mudhen Road. Halo Clear, 2240.

0: Tampa Fire, third and final page, Colvin Fire, first page mutual aid to a fire outside White Township, Vermilion Trail and Mudhen Road. There's a large bonfire somewhere on Mudhen Road that was seen from Vermilion Trail. Unknown if it's attended. Tampa Fire, third and final page, Colvin Fire, first page mutual aid for fire outside Vermilion Trail and Mudhen Road. Large bonfire somewhere on Mudhen Road. Sales clear, 2243.
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0: Okay.

Golden Tire, second page for mutual aid to the area of Vermilion Trail and Mudhen Road, White Township. Right, a large bonfire that was seen on Mudhen Road. Golden Fire, second page for mutual aid to the area of Vermilion Trail and Mudhen Road, White Township. Right, a large bonfire. I'm not detected. I'm on Mudhen Road. There, 2246.

Vermilion Trail and Mudhen Road. Colvin was in the area and scanning. Ambulance fire, collision, keep your head. Nothing seen. Ambulance fire, 22 to 2.

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0: I'll be in front of 24 Erie Street, out with Zebra John Robert 326.
1: 10-4.
0: 320 St. Louis, you can mark me in route to 321's call.
1: 10-4. Virginia 2 St. Louis. B2, go ahead. Transporting back to the jail, starting mileage 261. 10-4.

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1: 10-4.

Five. Yeah, before he passed. And we got 2 hours and 5 minutes on to. Blue St. Mary's for Minneapolis Children, 5 Soul, 2 hours, 5 minutes on the flight, 2303.

0: St. Louis to Ely Squads for a security alarm.
1: 325.
0: 325, it'll be at the Ely Memorial High School on East Harvey Street. A commercial burglary alarm covers the high school teacher's entrance. No keys.
1: 10-4.

0: 324, 325. Just a heads up, if you're not aware, that's the incident command for the fire, the federal portion, so it's probably going to be fire related.
1: 10-4, I'm aware.

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2: 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You can ignore any other alarms at the school tonight.
0: 10-4.

0: St. Louis County Dispatch. This is Colvin. We cannot locate any sign of fire in regards to Mud Hen or surrounding area. We are clear.
1: Ten four, have a good night. 2328.

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0: That was the 200 block of 6th Avenue East?
1: 2300 blocks.
0: Definitely. 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
0: Thomas.
1: 10-4. That's a 288 for your status.
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0: Can you tell me or send me a message for the on-call judge and number, please?
1: 10-4, I'll take a look.
0: 10-4, thank you.

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1: What?
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1: 7 or 9 after.
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0: So we have 216 4th Street North. 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
1: 7-4.

0: left, V2 and V9. 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

0: 22 and others disregard. 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
1: 22, 23.
0: 10-4.

0: St. Louis to Hibbing Squad for the circuit.
1: Over.
0: B2, there was not. H4, the at 1411 East 40th Street. Caller was brought to the address with an unknown male who offers a female meth. And the parties are refusing to separate.
1: Okay.

0: San Luis, Virginia squads, we have history in the lower apartment.
1: Virginia 4 is 23, we're out with both parties.

0: security alarm.
1: 325 copies. 331 San Luis, I'll be en route to Northern Pines for the foot drill. Starting mileage 00.
2: Sky, Bradley 4, landed safe back in the ground, no debris. 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

0: 321 St. Louis, LV 23 at Northern Pines, and mileage at 01.
1: Denver.
0: This is Mobile with 321.
1: Denver. Detour St. Louis, I'll be on scene. 10-4.

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0: 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Nothing in progress. The parties are separated. 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

0: AJ St. Louis Transport. Transporting one adult female from the Hibbing Inn & Suites to the address in the comments, starting mileage 022.
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0: Please, and we'll just read back on that, please.
1: Never. Tom Sam Paul 732 comes back to a 2011 black Mitsubishi Outlander registered to Jeremy David Geiger out of Virginia. RO is clear.

0: Iowa Avenue West for a male who was in a fight. For first responders, Virginia Ambulance responded in stage 106 Iowa Avenue West for a male who was choked in an assault. He did go unconscious, is currently conscious. Tail's clear, 55 after.
1: St. Louis Medic 2 is set.

0: Really?
1: Could be at Iowa Avenue West. He got in a fight with friends and they ended up choking him.

0: And through it, it sounds like the male also lost consciousness for a while. The female had to shake him awake.
1: Four.
2: 401 can start.
1: And 272.
0: Okay.

0: went through and others were still getting more info, but it sounds like the suspects live at 106 Iowa Avenue West.
1: Gilbert, first responder, second page to stage at 106 Iowa Avenue West for a 22-year-old male who was choked in an assault. Did lose consciousness, but he is conscious and alert now. Gilbert, first responder, second page to stage 106 Iowa Avenue West. 20-year-old male who was choked. Tail is clear, 57 after.
2: St. Louis, Gilbert, first responder, portable 6 and portable 4, acknowledging page.
1: Okay.

0: 3 cents to put myself on that salt in Gilbert.
1: Denver. 10-3 and others. Going to be two suspects, one possibly named Tyler.
0: Freeway signals, I'll be in the area. If you want to attach a Tyler Gibbons, G-I-B-E-N-S.
1: Over.
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1: Over. 100% sure, and unfortunately we're not on the line with them anymore.
0: And 4, I'll give them a call.

0: And same with some Dover first responders. We're going to be staged in the alleyway right behind the City Hall Fire Hall here.
1: Pepper.
2: Say the city back, Jim.
1: Go ahead.
2: Cars 41 to Heritage Manor.
1: Pepper.
3: I try calling the number back. No answer, times two. I'll try and make contact with Gibbons.
4: 10-4, and he's coming back valid and clear. I got him attached for you. And 308 medical is going to be staged.
3: 308, 10-4.
4: Copy.
1: SB-222. 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
0: You'll be at 721 14th Street North. A 18-year-old male left the house a while ago.
1: Have a

0: 06.
1: Medical's good to come up and check on the patient.
0: 10-4. St. Louis 2, Gilbert, first responders in Virginia. Medic 2, you are clear to enter.
2: Gilbert Copper, he's going to be heading up there now.
0: 10-4.
3: Medic 2, copy.
0: 10-4.

0: 10 West, we're good here. 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
1: Pepper. 288, do you copy? I believe you're the only one out on scene.
0: I copy. SD-185, Regina.
2: SD-185.
0: I attached the name. Please see if you can get a photo from the GL out of Arizona, and I'll be out on fields.
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0: 308 St. Louis, QMW to attach. King Paul Mary 025. 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
0: T-mark PVT of 0.097.
1: SB185, 10-9, is that PVT?
0: 0.097.
1: Received in that photo has been emailed. 125.
0: 10-9.
1: 10-4,
0: thank you.

0: Same of us, Gober first responders. We're clear of that scene as well.
1: 10-4 clear, 126.
2: SB-185, Virginia. Grab that mail, 1052.
1: Understood. Did you ask for a tow?
2: Not yet. Can you run a CCH in that party?
1: 126.

0: Put an ambulance response to the Richelieu Apartments, 602 North 3rd Avenue, apartment 409. For a medical pendant activation, a subscriber is a 74-year-old female. No contact has been made. Virginia Ambulance, respond to the Richelieu Apartments, apartment 409. Medical pendant activation for a 74-year-old female. No contact was made. Sales clear, 131.
1: Ambulance Medical 1 is sent.

0: Steve has been the north and he just went with someone else about 45 minutes ago.
1: Seven.
0: That'll be at the North Star Elementary.

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1: 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Starting lounge is also added.
0: 139.

0: Virginia 3 St. Louis, can you page medical out here?
1: For what's medical needed for?
0: This young man just collapsed on me.
1: Alright. You're in Rosebud Elementary still?
0: On the 6th Avenue side.

0: heard an ambulance respond to South 6th Avenue in 3rd Street South outside of the elementary school for a 15-year-old male who collapsed. He is out with PD currently. Heard an ambulance respond to South 6th Avenue in 3rd Street South outside of the elementary school for a 15-year-old male who has collapsed. He is currently with PD. Sales clear 143.
1: St. Louis, Virginia, Medic 2 and route.
0: Tower.

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0: One 45.

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0: By the gate. Yes, sir. Life and heat departing at this time en route to Brainerd. I've got three souls on board. 2 hours, 10 minutes on fuel. Low risk has been approved.
1: Hey, departing for the airport. Three souls, 2 tons on fuel. Full approved, 2 tons.

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0: say was the Hibbing Squad callback reference or runaway?
1: H4.
0: So far, going to be at 1415 13th Avenue East.

0: The others, they have any spots for suspicious activity?
1: Hey, Chief.
0: We're at the library, 2020 Fifth Avenue East. There's a male sitting in a white passenger car outside the library for the past 3 hours, acting strange and fidgety. The vehicle is described as a white Chevy sedan with no front plate.
1: 10-4.
0: 2-18.
2: Page 6-0.
0: Over.

0: St. Louis, QMW. Nora Mary Charles, 857.
1: Denver, need a read back at all?
0: Denver.
1: Nora Mary Charles, 857, comes back to a 2012 white Chevy Malibu, registered to Vicki Jo Moore out of

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0: Parking lot of the Super 8 vehicle with a car alarm going off.
1: Over.

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0: Hey, this is Virginia 9. Okay. 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Would you like me to mark you 10-8 or leave you on for comments?
1: Mark you 10-8, thank you.
0: So, 234.

0: Tom, ¿vas aquí?
1: Hello.
0: Yes, sir, Leslie Geese, departing St. Joe's at this time. I've got four souls on board. 2 hours, 5 minutes on fuel lowers. He's been approved en route to University of Minnesota East Bank.
1: Hello, that's departing for East Bank, four souls, 205 on the fuel, 244.
2: SB 426.
3: E66, sorry. Can I get an event and recall my number?
2: I'm sorry, go ahead.
3: P-Paul 260-370-207.
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1: 10-4.
2: Two copies.

OCC for clarification. Lifeline 8 from COM, let's just step out, what you got, sir?

0: Hey, pilot from Com OCC, that's out with Chester.
1: Hey, no problem, mate. I just wanted to make sure I'll leg over to Anoka after patient drop off. We'll top off fuel for the trip home.
0: I just want to confirm that's full crew of close route, correct, sir?
1: That is correct. Yeah, we'll do full crew post-drop.
0: Perfect. And OCC just gave me a thumbs up. We'll get that open first.
1: Perfect. Thanks, guys. I appreciate it.

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1: Six 42.
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It's swapping over for patient report. Copy.

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Again, Proctor, first responders, male clinic ambulance, respond to VitaCare, 23 Waterview Drive, apartment 3C is in Charlie, 66-year-old male with a temperature and weak, also difficulty breathing, does have a history of sepsis at 302.

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0: Ten four, thank you.

Salus of Virginia's calls for Chuck Walker. Going to be by Central Virginia, 901 9th Street North. There's a younger female stumbling on 9th Street outside of the hospital, currently walking eastbound. She's wearing a hoodie and shorts.

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0: Spudville and Highway 169. Looks to be unoccupied. 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
0: 8429.
1: Good morning, 529.

solely first responders, Mayo Clinic ambulance, respond to 6195 Highway 194 for a 72-year-old female sick, not feeling well. Again, solely first responders, Mayo Clinic ambulance, 6195 Highway 194, 72-year-old female sick and not feeling well at 534.

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0: Yeah, 537.
2: 537.

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1: 198.
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1: 10-4.

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0: And 5, up en route to EV fires.
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0: Tender 3, Morris Fall Lakes, staging, 2 on board.
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0: with Heaven Scott. There's an medical to Heaven in Suite 1411 East 40th Street for a female party that's unable to walk. Clear 619.
1: Respond to Heaven Inn and Suites, 1411 East 40th Street for a 43-year-old female, unable to stand, generally not feeling well, has been drinking. Heaven Ambulance, respond to Heaven Inn and Suites for a 43-year-old female, not feeling well and unable to walk. Sales clear 610.
2: Heaven copies, medic 2.
1: Thanks, man.

0: Same as from him being medic 2.
1: What?
0: We're out, and could you have law enforcement go to this code 2?
1: 10-4, engine medic, what do you room?

0: It was the Hooving Squad for medical.
1: Hooving Squad.
0: They're requesting law enforcement code 2 at the medical at Hibbing and Suites, 1411 East 40th Street. It's gonna be room 105.
1: 10-4. You can put H1 on that also.
0: 10-4. It was the Chisholm Squad for a reopened DK.
1: C1.
0: Party from Riley is looking for a transport back from UMCM to their house in Chisholm.
1: 10-4.

0: St. Louis, the 280 squad for check residence.
1: 282.
0: Command 9230, Merrill Road. RP's currently living in a nursing home and wants to make sure her house is still standing and closed up.

was the 270 car's information on a check welfare that was transferred over to State Patrol. On Highway 135 near mile marker 23, there's a white female sitting in the tall grass with no vehicles around. Once again, caller was transferred over to State Patrol. Clear 639.

0: say it was the 270. State's requesting that we have a deputy check out that check welfare area. They don't have anybody in the area for a while.
1: 10-4, going to take me a bit to go in as well.
0: Denver, I'll put you on it.

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1: Temporary.

0: Sailor's the 292 for an animal call. Excuse me, 296.
1: 296.
0: Could be in there of Highway 23 and Brandt Road. It looks like there's going to be 1,000 cows in the road in that area.
1: Yeah, Mark.

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1: 296.
0: Puts impossible owner information in the call for you. No problem, 651.

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1: 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St. Louis 324.
2: I'm having issues connecting to the internet. Ely 131, I'll be on 324 today. Good morning.
1: Morning, 75.

0: to St. Louis traffic.
1: Kevin, Carlos, Jose.
0: Beach to St. Louis traffic, stop.
1: Beach to, go ahead.
0: North Layton Road and Highway 73, Texas, QMW, X-ray, X-ray, George, 3642.
1: 10-4, is that going to be a passenger car or truck?
0: PC.
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0: Lifelink 6, this is your tone speaker checking. Good morning.
1: Forty-two, 2014. 21. 2120. 079 aircraft, 359, we got 220 on the gas. The risk is low, weather's great.
0: Lifelink 6, I've got 2014, 1942, and 2120. Pilot 2079 and 359, we only want 220 on the fuel. Weather checks, green. Today we've got 10, and you only 12 is down for staffing right now, red. You got Nick, EMP, and Mobile Center, and you have a great day.

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0: 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He's going to be continuing to walk to Aurora. 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So if we get any other calls, he's walking.
1: 10-4.

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1: 10-4-7-27.

St. Louis, the Chisholm Squads were sending medical to Cornerstone Villa in Buell, 1004 Street, room 286 for a 6-year-old male whose IV is leaking / bleeding. Unknown on blood thinners, is conscious alert, and no difficulty breathing. Clear at some point.

Field ambulance respond to Cornerstone Villa, 1000 Forest Street, room 286, 286. 60-year-old male is bleeding, unknown if on blood thinners, is conscious alert, breathing normally, is also taking antibiotics. 1000 Forest Street, room 286, Cornerstone Villa, 60-year-old male. His IV is leaking and bleeding, unknown if he is on blood thinners, 729.

0: giving ambulance response. Are they giving in suites 1411 East 40th Street, room 105? Open line of a female whispering in the phone, sounds of difficulty breathing. 1411 East 40th Street, room 105. To the Hibbing Inn Suites. Open line of a female whispering in the phone, sounds of difficulty breathing.
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0: 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I think in probably 10-15 minutes.
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0: The tree on Highway 38, mile marker 20, has been taken care of.
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2: Main lines described as a black hatchback, 28 somewhere to King Sam. King 214815, passing in the turn lane as well. Info at 808.

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1: 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I will send that directly to 327.
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0: Myself, 282, 23, 7 and 10, please.
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0: Lincoln Charles Mary, 849, read back.
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0: Hey, I forgot to just go over with you, make sure we're not dropping any trees. This is just a brushwork, and we're looking for about 30 feet, if they can do it.
1: Copy that.
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0: Call back on a public assist. RP is looking for her sister who was arrested and then released to voice her, but we're not seeing anything in CAT.
1: Sarah.

Beach 5 St. Louis, on view for attack. 605 First Avenue.

0: It's three sole owners and approved 2.5 on the gas. It's about 10 minutes now to the DR.
1: Grand Board 2.5 low and approved, 7 minutes over to the DR. And get your hashtag 10, hashtag 10.

0: Virginia Ambulance, Long Island First Responders, respond to Diamond Willow, Assisted Living, 8583 Unity Drive, room number 2, 82-year-old female fell and hit her head on the laundry basket, is having head pain, 8583 Unity Drive, room number 2, Diamond Willow, Assisted Living, 82-year-old female fell and hit her head on the laundry basket, is having back and head pain, same as clear at 853.
1: St. Louis, Virginia, fire copy is medic 1.
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Mount Iron First Responder, second page, to Diamond Willow, assisted living, 8583 Unity Drive, room number 2. 82-year-old female fell and hit her head on the laundry basket. Is having back and head pain, 8583 Unity Drive. Room number 2, 82-year-old female fell and hit her head on the laundry basket. Second page of 856.

0: St. Louis, Virginia, Medic 1. Go ahead. I'd like to page Mona and first responders, third page. Would you like anyone else included with that?
1: No, thank you.
0: Never. Monitoring first responders, third page to the Diamond Willow Assisted Living, room number 2, 82-year-old female felon hit her head, is having back and head pain. Diamond Willow Assisted Living, room 2, 82-year-old female felon hit her head, third page at 859.
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0: Okay, we just passed Summer Home Road. Where would you like us?
1: Why don't you give me a clippy pit?
0: Copy that. Let me check with you, Pit.

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1: Well, CC, Lifelink 6, you got three souls on board, 220 on the gas, risk is low on approved. You can expect about a 25-minute flight for fueler.
0: Copy that, Lifelink 6, three souls on board, 220, low, and 25-minute flight for fuel burn, 908.
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2: A 68-year-old female with flu-like symptoms, and line disconnected with her. 120 Ohio Avenue West, apartment 211-211, 68-year-old female, called with flu-like symptoms and disconnected the line. St. Louis clear at 908.
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0: Virginia 3110 cars for a car versus deer. Deer needs to be dispatched. It's going to be southbound 53 milepost 95.
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0: 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Could I have one of you come to the jail for a moment?
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2: For an 88-year-old female requesting EMS as she does not feel right, it's at Bennett Park, number 402. A patient is conscious, alert, no difficulty breathing. She does have a stroke history, is having slurred speech. 1500 3rd Avenue East, Guardian Angels, Bennett Park, number 402, 88-year-old female, possible stroke.
1: Give me her copy, medic to assign.
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1: Rogers, go ahead.
0: Hey, just give you a heads up, and this is for Tony as well. It's on the division line. I'm escorting a family to their property off Moose Lake, and they're going to start up their sprinklers for a little bit.
1: Triple X copies.
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0: Good. 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
0: 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Myself and 282 will be out in status in 10.
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1: Zero 3, St. Louis, traffic stop.
2: Good.
1: Northbound 53 and 9th Street North, Minnesota, Lincoln, William, Lincoln, 856.
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2: 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About 2 hours of fuel on board and 3 personnel.
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0: 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She's back in the apartment now. 429 East 32nd Street. 29-year-old female fell on a hole, possibly fractured her ankle, is back in the apartment now. Code 2 request.
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0: It's Jakovich, Task Force Kaufman.
1: Yes.
2: St. Louis, Goober first responders are clear.
0: 10-4-9-43. The Day property, and looks like you're their point of contact. You got a bunch of folks kind of coming into the Tango Tango Tango country up here to look at some stuff?
1: Looking at our division break went north now another 3 miles.
0: Okay, I copy. Yeah, I think that has kind of, that's potentially an error. Are you working with Eric still?
1: Eric, and then I got Mark. I'm at Cedar Lake Bolt Launch if you want to come down for a face-to-face or anything.
0: Copy. Yep, I'll buzz down, plan to do that.

0: Hey, Rogers, Division.
1: This is Rogers, go ahead.
0: Hey, a couple things for you. Just so you know, there's three persons at La Terrell's Outfitters off the Moose Lake Road break. They're going to be here for a couple hours trying to get some stuff together and turn their sprinklers on. Break. And my other question for you is, would it behoove us to get another volume pump and put it down here at the Moose Lake Landing? What do you think?
1: Is that actually a full launch?
0: Let me take a better look.

0: 270 Salem.
1: 270.
0: I will be meeting my RP. He still has the individual following him at the DNR building on 37.
2: Negative. It's just canoe access in a big parking lot. We'll scratch it.
3: Copy that. The only other one would be Ojibwe Lake. That's actually got a regular bull launch with a dock on it.
2: Is that down here off the Moose Lake Road?
3: Negative. That's going to be back towards drop point 30.
2: Okay. All right. Thank you.

0: 270 St. Louis, Kimba.
1: Go on.
0: Union Adam King, 254.
1: Copy. I'm sorry, which office are you going to?
2: Division.
3: Yeah, Tony, go ahead.
2: Hey, if you want to swing around and come in the laterals, I'll meet with you right here.
3: Okay.

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1: Heavy.
2: 270 St. Louis, that individual kept going. I'm going to go and try and track him down.
1: Heavy.

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0: Hammer.

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1: Trooper 7, Flight Center.
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0: 261 and others in the area of Vermilion Lake Township attempt to locate their transferred estate. Highway 169 and Tarpon Road, white Dodge Caravan speeding and passed against the double yellow lines, passing southbound Highway 169. It was clear at 954.
1: 270 is code 4.
0: 954.
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0: Copy.
3: Mango.
4: Hey, sounds like there's some confusion from that division break there. You guys got some engines coming up into Tango, Tango, Tango. The, for today, the division break is still the Cedar Lake boat ramp, and all those structures going up into Tango, Tango, Tango have already been assessed. So if you could get your folks out of there, it'd be great.
3: Copy.
5: Thank you.
4: Yeah, I appreciate that. It's just tight in a lot of those driveways and all that, and we got people working, so we want to keep that access open.
5: I'm happy. Yeah, break. Stakovich, are you up on 3?
6: Yeah, I copy that. Talking to Joe now.
5: Okay. Yeah, we'll just keep it at, as it was yesterday.
6: 10-4. All structure equipment within Quebec, Quebec, Quebec, please come back to Cedar Lake Boat Launch for a different assignment.

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1: Hey, Jewel.
0: 10-4. Go ahead.
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1: If you clear this, can you associate me at traffic stop, please?
0: 1014.
1: Okay, 218 Virginia.
0: 218.
1: Can you send me a message, please?

0: Rogers, Division.
1: This is Rogers, go ahead.
0: Hey, buddy. Hey, Tony found the ramp at the Moose Lake access. It is public, so I'm going to put in for a volume pump and all the appliances to go with it. Don't know when and if we'll get it, but there is access for fill, and I put up some signs.
1: Sounds good. Is there any way we could get a sign on that Tofty volume pump also?
0: Yep, I'm working my way down to Fernberg. I'm finding a couple more drop points, and on my way back, I'm stopping by and putting some signage up.
1: Copy that. Stuff at the cell tower with two Sawyers and two Swampers. I'm going to see about getting two more Swampers here up here.
0: Okay. Yep. Just do what you got to do, and I appreciate you. Thank you.

0: Believe that. This is 985. Fernberg Road, can you meet me there? I'll drive down. I'll be at the bottom of the hill there.
1: Okay.
0: Halo, do you copy that?
1: First thing, I'll let everybody know. This is Bailo, want to say again?
0: If you're with Liquid, they'll give me an update of what I need.

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0: We got called over about a minute or so, after we called on flight 8.
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0: Conflict of Game, Relief Marion Hospital, up to Duluth, St. Mary's, first hole, 5 2+05 on the gas. Want to prove the risk? 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
1: 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That 42 Hammond.
2: Three oh three, San Luis, traffic stop.
3: 303, go ahead.
2: Highway 7, just south of 101, Minnesota, John Young, Frank, 029.
3: Okay.

Bridgetown First Responders, Mayway Ambulance, respond to 5049 Alpine Drive between Boulder Drive and Levick Road. 62-year-old female, fluctuating heart rate. At times it feels like it's racing. Some dizziness and short of breath as well. No heart attack history, but has history of some heart issues. Repeating, Hermantown First Responders, Mayway Ambulance, 5049 Alpine Drive, 62-year-old female, fluctuating heart rate, at times feels like it's racing, dizziness and short of breath. And just be advised, it sounds like this mobile home park is currently doing several garage sales. So just situational awareness. St. Louis Clear at 1052.

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0: West Two Rivers Campground, RP, saying that a motorcycle is speeding to the campground and lightly hit her. She's denying medical, but we'd like a call back.
2: 10-4, do we have a description of this motorcycle?
0: Bluish teal, possibly headed towards eastbound Highway 169. License plate given was 52978, Minnesota plate. No helmet, t-shirt, possible jeans.
2: 10-4.
0: H5, go ahead with the traffic.
1: I just wanted that runaway back if I could, please.
0: 10-4.
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Johnson, wait 1 10 to back up with you on flight. I continue back on flight 8 at 11:07.

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0: Could you attach that motorcycle plate and run it, please? And then just advise if we have any contact numbers for the RO.
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2: 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We're on Queens Bay Road, working on the yellows.
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2: So, like, we get about 5 out from the same area, so they got the passenger boards down there.
1: Basically, Gate, the pad is secure for you, and north is not in the area.
2: Heard pad secure, then you kind of trailed off about north. Should I have hard again?
1: North is not in the area, it is clear for you.

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1: Copy that, full crew. 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
0: It's going to be Highway 53, coming up on 169, Minnesota Sam, Robert, 949.

0: I'm sorry, 337. What?
1: Got meth in plain view. I've also got two QDPs by number to run for you.
0: Go ahead with the first.
1: Boy 042-069-483-906. Should come back to a Corey Covington.

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1: Second PDP as well.
0: Yep, go ahead. Three oh three, go ahead.
1: 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Should come back to a your.
0: All right.

0: Lifelink 6, Lifelink 6, I've got an interfacility request to be Boston Essential or a Fargo. Boston to Fargo. Lifelink 2's on another flight, and 12 is out for staffing. We'll also check with North.
1: Roger, checking with it.
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5: Yes, ma'am, just a bit of a pirate for you here. I know Duluth was still reporting 10 miles, but basically from the Gregor on east, we had about 5 to 6 miles for most of the flight. Looks like that afternoon smoke is kind of starting to roll in up here.
4: Copy that, from a Gregor to east, 5 to 6 miles visibility. Fly safely, I'll get your fuel set up at Duluth.
5: Appreciate you.
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0: Virginia 2-303, on 53 or 169.
1: I'm on 53, right in front of 5623, Highway 53.
2: Com, light 1-2.
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2: 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Time and route is going to be 4-0 minutes. Fuel on board is 2 hours 10 minutes. There's 3 on board. We're low and approved.
3: I guess we're 3 on board. 210 on the fuel. 40 minutes over to Fargo, Essentia, at 11:33.
4: Flight 6 flight to go at 11:33.

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1: No, that's fine. That's what we got you. I can't do it. I can't do it. I can't do it. I can't do it. I can't do it. I can't do it. I can't do it. I can't do it. I can't do it. I can't do it. I can't do it. I can't do it. I can't do it. I can't do it. I can't do it. I can't do it. I can't do it. I can't do it. I can't do it. I can't do it. I can't do it. I can't do it. I can't do it. I can't do it. I can't do it. I can't do it. I can't do it. I can't do it. I can't do it. I can't do it. I can't do it. I can't do it. I can't do it. I can't do it. I can't do it. I can't do it. I can't do it. I can't do it. I can't do it. I can't do it. I can't do it. I can't do it. I can't do it. I can't do it. I can't do it. I can't do it. I can't do it. I can't do it. I can't do it. I can't do it. I can't do it. I can't do it. I can't do it. I can't do it. I can't do it. I can't do it. I can't do it. I can't do it. I can't do it. I can't do it. I can't do

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1: Between Maryview Lane and East 27th Street for a 90-year-old female, difficulty breathing, does have a history of heart failure, is alert and conscious, 2605 Diane Lane, 90-year-old female, difficulty breathing, history of heart failure, patient is alert and conscious.
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1: 1135.
3: K-213, command.
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3: I've got a resident going in to check on a property at 2744 Echo Trail. Last name, Mary Charles George Ocean William Edward Nora. With a phone number of 763-744-6065. Their vehicle is a maroon Toyota, Tom Edward George, 592.
0: Would you like me to reset your status for 10?
2: Yeah, you can reset it for 10.
0: Tell me.

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1: Copy, thank you.

business at 270. Area information that would transfer to state mile marker 47 of Highway 53 in the southbound lane. Broken down vehicle, lost the entire wheel assembly. Vehicle will be on the shoulder. It will be a silver minivan, 1139.

0: Kipping Ambulance, respond to the Maple Hills Cemetery, 12057, Highway 169. 80-year-old female had passed out. She is breathing. She's in the middle of the cemetery at a gravesite funeral. Go to the massive cars. Possibly hit her head. Is semi-conscious and now not breathing normally. Breathing deeply now, checking responsiveness. 12057 Highway 169 Maple Hills Cemetery. In the middle of the cemetery, gravesite funeral, go to the massive cars. Had a female that passed out, possibly heat relating, is breathing deeply now, and they're checking responsiveness. She is responsive.
1: Fire knowledge page. Medic 3, I'm behind, want to find.
0: 1145.
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0: Hey, Nico, Division, you up on Northeast 3?
1: Six, eight, six copies. They just need a tow, or what are they looking for?
2: I'll have to ask my partner who took the call.
1: 10-4, the comments is requesting a private tow. If you could just start them when I'm a ways out.
3: Sounds like the major lift. Do we say Mary's up the dirt for him? We got three souls. 1+1, 5 on the gas. Long proof in the rails. Give me about 5 minutes to get there.
4: Copy, looking for fuel. Power 15, then fuel. 5 minutes. I wrote that. So if you want.
5: Fernberg Road. Just trying to see, make sense of all the spaghetti roads up in there and trying to create a secondary control feature, which I'll pass along to you.
0: Okay, thanks. Yeah, we're doing good. Just wanted to make sure you guys are all right. Thanks.
5: All right, copy that.

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0: 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Shoals, let's call it 1 hour Pure Alpha ETA back from home base. 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
2: Right there, copy, this is a fog.

receiving ambulance, respond to 1519 16th Avenue East for a 37-year-old male with a wound back issue on foot and thigh. This patient is a paraplegic. Again, St. Louis 2, Kenny, ambulance, respond to 1519 number 16th Avenue East for a 37-year-old male. Is paraplegic. He has a wound back issue on his foot and thigh. It was clear at 1201.

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0: Medic 2 from Medic 3 on admin.
2: Go ahead, we're just arriving at the ER.
0: Yes, we're going to be able to do a quick turnaround.
2: Yeah, we can do it.
0: Sound good. St. Louis, continuing fire. Battalion 1 going to first respond. Medic 2, once they clear, they'll be responding as well. St. Louis from Epic Medic 2, transport complete, if you don't see him.
1: 12-2.
3: Can you copy?
4: Yeah, go ahead.
3: Sorry, I've been off the grid for a while, hanging out with those guys for a bit, but I will, give me a few more minutes and I'm going to head back in the, and you and I can swap. I just want to be in cell coverage for like another couple minutes.
4: No problem. Do me a favor. When you come up, you bring one or two cold waters for me, please.
3: Good copy.

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0: 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We're ready to lift from base at the Cumberland. We got three souls on board, fuel, 2 hours. ETE, 25 minutes.
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0: Com, Lifelink 2, say Fargo, Essentia.
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0: Copy, Tanner.
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0: Can you just take off from there and just come here? And when you get here, I'll leave. I gotta run some more, make some more phone calls before I head that way. Or do you want to stay a little bit longer until I get there? It's up to you.
1: I can wait. I'm in no rush. I just got a bottle of water from the AeroCorp. I'm good.
0: I think it'd be, honestly, I think it would look better if you were here before I left. But I think we want to have the presence here, don't you think?
1: Whatever you say. I agree with that, too. I'm on the way.
0: All right, good copy.

0: Alan's Oath, I get greater left to leave. We're back to home plate here. We got three solo, about 2+30 on the gas, water proof and the rest. It's like about a 43-minute flight to get home.
1: Flight for communication, let's get back to base 3 on. For 2.3 of the fuel, 43 minutes. And if we get time in here, can we do a satellite phone test with you?
0: Yeah, just be advised, sometimes you're coming through pretty weak. About half and half. I got half your 5x5 and then the other half is pretty weak, but I'm pretty sure you requested a sat phone test. Let me get out of the busy airspace and yeah, we'll let you know. We'll give you a call.
1: Affirmative for the sat phone test. How is it now? Better?
0: Yep, that's a little better.

0: 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It's not unlocking.
1: Seven.

0: 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Yikes. You could hire the guy your neighbor recommended, but I'm pretty sure that's just his cousin. Do we know if he's licensed, or does he just own a ladder?
1: Listen to your home. 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We know homes. Hire the right pro today.
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2: You're on scene at 1202. Call taker initials are R as in Robert, L as in Lincoln.

Kenosha first responders, my ambulance respond to 5869 South Pike Lake Road. 97-year-old male in a vehicle there, somewhat alert, with difficulty breathing, possible anxiety issues. Repeating, Kenosha first responders, Mayo ambulance, 5869 South Pike Lake Road, between South Shore Drive and Solway Road. 97-year-old male in a vehicle, difficulty breathing, somewhat alert. St. Louis clear at 12:30.

Kenosha First Responder Page 5869 South Pike Lake Road between South Shore Drive and Solway Road. In a vehicle in the park driveway there's a 97-year-old male, possible anxiety issues, somewhat alert with difficulty breathing. Repeating Kenosha First Responders, second page, 5869 South Pike Lake Road. Male patients in a vehicle in the driveway, 97-year-old male, somewhat alert with difficulty breathing. St. Louis Clear, the second page at 1236.

0: 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And just advising, Mayo is coming from Superior on this. St. Louis Clear pages at 1239.
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0: I've got an individual going into the Nell's Lake Road near the public access to retrieve some belongings. And I've got name and phone number when ready.
1: Go ahead with it.
0: First name is going to be Trevor, common spelling. Last name, David, Edward, Adam, Nora. 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And he is driving a white Ford F-150 with a plate of Lincoln David Frank 626.
1: Number.
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2: In apartment 204, a male is yelling and screaming. Does have a history of drinking.
4: I was looking for the Morris tender. Go ahead. Yeah, were you guys calling on any three there?
6: No, we were not. We were going to Jeanette to refuel water. Over.
4: Must have been somebody looking for somebody else. Chief Kruger, Division, X-ray on Northeast 3.
7: Go ahead, Division.
4: Hey, Ted, can you come down to the roadblock and meet up with this gentleman? He needs an escort to go get a propane tank. Or can you find someone that can do that for me? I've got to go round up this dozer.
8: Yeah, copy that. We'll be there shortly. Just dropping one truck off. We'll be right back.
4: Okay, thanks. His name's Kevin. He's in a silver tannish pickup with a roof rack on top, or canoe rack on top.
8: 10-4, I copy. Actually, I got a tie-in with him anyway. That's perfect timing.
2: Grand Lake Rescue 2. Go ahead. We're in route. 10-4.
4: All right, that's great news. Thank you very much for the work. I'll tie in with you in a bit.
0: We are heading to Fall Creek, Fall Lake, Fall Landing.
4: Okay, I copy. Thank you.
8: Kyle, safe again.

0: Virginia Squad's for a trouble tenant.
1: Two.
0: South South House, 512 2nd Street North. Ongoing issue with a resident, and they're saying they don't have the ability to specify details. Sounds like a Jeffrey Smith is involved. Possible mental health issue.
1: That works.
0: Hey, Virginia 2, can you meet the reporting party at the back door, please?

0: Rogers to Babbitt and Wabick. You guys want to head to Fall Lake Boat Launch, please?
1: Wabick copies.
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0: Okay, 3, stand down.
1: Yeah, and then they're going to go back down.

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0: Would you like me to check for fuel for you at Park Rapids?
1: Yeah, if there is Jet A available at Park Rapids, we'll take some. Otherwise, I think we should have just enough to get back to base.
0: Copy that. I'll try to get that set up for you.
1: Wonderful, thank you.

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1: We are ready to do a set one test if you're available.
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1: Wait for me. We copy. 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

0: 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White Flag 4. White Flag 4, just got a reminder, and that banner here is no hot offload type regions. 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That's 1258.
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1: Alexander and Aurora, female healing at staff. It's going to be a white female, blonde hair, wearing a white floral dress. Has two children with her, no weapons.
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0: 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Yeah, you want to come down here. This is a mess.
1: Stand for it.
2: 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Go for it.
3: 13-1.
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4: Central, welcome.

0: 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Got it a debrief on our end. 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
3: 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They're going to be taking up the whole north Palm Lane, so that'll be shut down for a time.
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1: West. Started an attempt to pick up and using his address, waiting on public transit before making a stop. I'll get you a location when I stop the vehicle.
0: 10-4, so just to be clear, attempt to pick up at the PD.
1: 10-4.
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0: 10-4.

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1: Airport.
0: Yeah, airport at 1319.

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The residents at 2744 Echo Trail have left. 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
0: Just log that voice for band plate, Roy William Tom 011, down the bus.
1: Sorry, one more time with the plate.
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0: In the ambulance, Ely first responders respond to 210 West White Street, apartment 221. 55-year-old male saying he has pain, doors unlocked, unknown what happened to cause the pain. 210 West White Street, apartment 221. 55-year-old male saying he is in pain, unknown what caused the pain. St. Louis, 13.
1: Healing ambulance acknowledging page.
0: 1331.
1: Hey, Lewis, Healing first responders. You also acknowledge that page.
0: For 1331.

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1: Thank you.

0: 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A number to attach.
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0: 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Warrant pickup. I've got one, male 1015. We clear for a name.

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1: Last name, Tisdale. Tom, Yellow, Sam, Edward, Adam Lincoln. First name, Jeffrey. J-E-F-F-E-E-Y. 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

0: squad 310, 270.
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0: Can you look at my call that I'm on right now? I believe this might be the party that probably gave you a false name date of birth this morning.
1: And for the walking gentleman.
0: Sure.
2: Did you say that you have him in custody or not yet?
1: You said 15.
0: 10-4, 10-15 one time.

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1: Yes.
0: Pepper, we'll be there in about 15-20. 310 St. Louis, transports Virginia Jail from this location.
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0: Enter traffic, I'll have a QMW out of Wisconsin for you. Charles Union Tom 9372 on a silver Dodge Ram truck.
1: Copy.
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4: Over from Regions, head back to Faith at Anoka. We got three on board. Fuel 1 hour. 10, 11 minute ETA.
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6: Yeah, I got all the ones on our division, and I was hanging the ones in the other one, and that's when the whole division break conversation came out, so I stopped hanging them over there in the other division.
7: All right, good copy. Thank you for doing that.
6: Yeah, no problem.
0: Can I take
1: some? I ran that plate a couple ways out of Wisconsin. That's Charles Union Tom 9372, correct?
7: Hey, just doing a little bit loud.
8: They're doing good. Just doing some patrols.
7: Hey, good. Tony House, Crew Rogers. 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
1: Three soul flow in the wrist and approved. 2.5 on the gas, gets about 22 minutes down to the off.
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0: come back as attached. 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Are you good for?
1: Good for, thanks.
0: For 254. Hey, Lisa 310.
2: We are good for.
0: Go ahead.
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0: St. Louis County, UE 1. Go ahead. 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
1: 3256. I have a pending callback for Virginia, reference to order violation at Lakeview Residence. Reporting party has a voicemail from Sir Jeffrey Smith, who was impersonating a Virginia officer earlier today. I did cross-reference it in your call on line 11. Did you want me to close it out, or what would you like me to do with it?
2: It's for Gilbert PD.
1: Virginia, the reporting party is calling from Lakeview.
2: 10-5 via Virginia, crime.
1: It goes to Virginia, do you guys copy? RP's just looking for a callback.
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0: 10-4.
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4: 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Rescue 3 is clearing the scene on South Pike Lake Road and back in service. 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
1: Lifelink 2, go ahead.
0: 2 is with a Park Rapids Airport, we're out backspace. It'll be 3 0 minutes around. Fuel on board is 2 hours 10 minutes. There's 4 on board.
1: Lifelink 2, I got you from back to base. 4 on board. 30 minutes back to base, 2 plus 10 on fuel. 40 over.
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4: We're landed safe back to base. No issues, one intercept.
1: We got nothing for you either, landing at base safe at 443.
5: I can't see just over crash on Highway 38, so I'll be getting that just south of Marcel.

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0: I got you on that rollover. The other one was a mistake. It was meant for the 3240 Beaton Polk County, East Grants.
1: 10-4, thank you.
0: 14-6.
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2: Phoenix Acres Road and Highway 135. I'll be out with it. Code 4.
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0: 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Is it north or south on 38?

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4: We've got a 77-year-old male, 70.1 kilos. It's going to be a stroke patient. They are on TNK and fluids, no ice over cautions, and they are not intubated.

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1: Copy.

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1: Okay, 76.
0: We're reporting no injuries here. Anyone can slow down.
2: 1412. 278 information only. Medicals responding to 5019 Highway 110. 41-year-old female, unable to get out of bed due to a back issue. Some difficulty breathing due to pain. 1411.
3: 5019 Highway 110, 41-year-old female, unable to get out of bed with back issues. She is in the bedroom. Use the front door. It is unlocked. She has been complaining of pain for the last few days, was recently in the emergency room, also having difficulty breathing with the pain. 5019 Highway 110, 41-year-old female, unable to get out of bed with back pain. Use the front door. It is unlocked. St. Louis clear at 1413.
4: White Lakes acknowledges page. You can sign that to medic 3.
3: Tip 4-14-13.
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0: 147 to K76.
1: Yeah, go ahead.
0: Could you let the deputy know, but yourself too, but I am about 40 minutes out, but I'm coming up.
1: Simple.
2: Tom, right wing 6.
3: Right wing 6, what?
2: Right wing 6 has 4 souls on board. We got 2 hours of gas, 10 minutes in route 2, Virginia, risk is on approval.
3: Right wing 6, you're on your way to Virginia with 4 on board, 2 hours field, 10 minutes over, and your helipad is secure.

0: Pale first responder, second page, to respond to 1519 Highway 110 for a 41-year-old female, unable to get out of bed, having back pain. 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It is unlocked. She is located in the bedroom. Was recently seen in the ER for the same thing. Also having difficulty breathing. 5019 Highway 110 for a 41-year-old female, unable to get out of bed with back pain. Same list clear for the second page of 1417.
1: St. Louis, Pale Respondent, Knowledge Page, Maple Mural.
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0: Division from Kruger on 3.
1: Yeah, go ahead.
0: I heard you were looking for me. I had a radio issue.
1: Yeah, it's all good. We're good. Appreciate it.
0: Okay, copy.
2: Hey, Kip, this is Leo on D5. You copy?
3: Yeah,

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1: Got it.
0: Calling back for another callback, please, with further info.
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1: Lightlink 6, pilot, go ahead.
0: Yes, sir. I was just wondering if you had a pie rep between Hibbing and Virginia. I know earlier we were getting reports of lower in-flight bids than what was actually being reported on the ground.
2: 78 miles bids at 1,000 feet AGL from Hibbing to Virginia.
0: OCC copies. 7 miles in-flight bids at 1,000 AGL between the two. Thanks for the pie rep, sir.

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1: 376. K-76.
0: Everyone's going forward that crash. I'm going to clear and I'll be 10-8.

0: 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I'm not showing you on an event.
1: Mission 4, I was helping out with a single vehicle rollover on Highway 38, Smith Creek Road, Smith Lake Road, but I'm clear now.
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1: Call for 10.
0: I've got new coordinates for it. It's going to be the original landing zone. It's not far from where the one you just were going to is. Do you want new coordinates?
1: Was that the original one you sent us in the, on the phone?
0: Affirmative, that's the one.
1: Yeah, we'll pull it up on the phone.
0: 1433. And Westlake 10 will be 0.2 nautical miles to the east.
1: Send copy, thanks.

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0: 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It's just the Escalade that needs a tow, and they probably need a flatbed for it.
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0: 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Is it closer to mile 1 or that 47 or 49 and 37?
1: Deputies are reporting that it's just north of Smith. Up there.

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0: Lightlink 3, got 4 souls, well under rift. A little under 2 hours of gas. And give us about 28 minutes to happen.
1: Perfect, great. Now you have 4 souls on board. You got 2 hours of fuel, 20 minutes to have it. 1440. Yeah, Lightlink 10. Lightlink 10. Do you have any ground contact information for us? Looks like you're going to be on EMSA, Adam, with Dairyland Fire.
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0: NE5. I do one more check. 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

0: Put your ambulance response to 316 First Street North to the garage apartment in the back for a 67-year-old male screaming with abdominal pain, also saying difficulty breathing, said he has been vomiting, very difficult to understand. 316 First Street North to the back garage apartment, 67-year-old male, difficulty breathing, abdominal pain and vomiting, male yelling in pain, difficult to understand. At 1511.
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0: 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Bull Drive, and we're going to do a few radio checks. Just let us know if you can hear or not.
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2: Silver truck northbound 90, passing Half Moon Lake. 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
0: Yeah. 634, can you copy this portable?

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1: They do a radio check with 634 from the mobile rig. Just confirm that that's working. I'm sure it is. 2 to 634, mobile radio check.

0: ีแค่ไหน
1: Tacanite Drive, Tammy, Lindahl, and the RP are screaming at each other. Tammy is completely out of control, screaming under the influence.
2: 10-4, two copies. One.
1: Copy.
3: Turning and pass that along to the folks that will be replacing you tomorrow if you're switching out. Thank you.
0: Right, copies.
4: All copies.

0: 明白，非常这边 is broken. Who's calling St. Louis? Virginia 175. Call 75, go ahead. I'll be 10-8 squad 9. You can put me on that domestic. Copy.
1: Virginia 312.
0: 1520.

0: They can really bring her down to the hospital. We got three souls, 2405, I guess. On the rest, give us about 6 minutes.
1: Leslie 8, get the 3 on, 2 plus 5 on the fuel, about 6 minutes over. 15
2: questions. I see you calling on my cell phone.
3: This is Phalo, we just got on Canadian Border Road.
2: So, Phalo, I want you to tie in with Babbitt. Babbitt, do you copy that?
4: Yeah, 10-4. Phalo, do you want to actually catch up with Eagle's Nest? You guys can start from the top and start working your way in where the driveways are bigger and better.
3: Copy that.
0: So we have a 302 Next Street South.
5: Copy. Do it response for 911 disconnect.
3: 289.
5: Phase 2 location showing at 11161 Highway 22. No answer on callback, no phone history.
3: Hello.
6: 296, you can send that to me.
7: 're checking them all. 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
7: Yeah, I left the truck out on the road, but you can pull in. I think I left enough room. If not, I'll be up in a minute to move it.
3: Plenty of space.
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3: Copy.

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1: Westlake 6 here at the hospital. I'm sorry, Westlake 8 here at the Brainerd Hospital. 1530.

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1: Five point six.
0: 5 souls on board. We got 1.9 on the gas, 20 minutes in the route from Virginia to Lewis St. Mary's, Christmas Offer.
1: 5 souls on board. 1.9 on the field, 20 minutes over to Lewis St. Mary's. We will get the helipad secure for you.
2: Calm,
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3: 1333. Eagle's Nest to Rogers.
4: Rogers, go ahead, Eagles Nest.
3: Kurt, we have the structures down the road here has all of their windows open. Leave them or close them?
4: Tie together with Babbitt and see what you guys figure out. I can stop there. How far up the Canadian borders are you?
3: We're actually at the first set of addresses. There's three of them, but they've got multiple structures. I think we're on number six already.
4: All right, I'm headed back down that way. I'll stop there, otherwise we'll see what Babbitt says.
3: Good job.

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0: Comes back to a Sweetwater expiration of 12:28 and it's clear.
1: 10-4.
0: 15:40.

0: Yes, sir, we did. Halo is down here currently getting out. We closed those windows.
1: Yeah, I'm right behind here. This structure here to your left?
0: It's the one all the way down to the bottom of the hill.
1: Alright, yeah, there's... You're going to spend a lot of time walking around down there if there's multiple structures.
0: Yes, sir. We did do some mitigation on the structures down here. There's just a couple of picnic tables that Halo can help us move.
1: Perfect. Good job.

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I don't know if you have, but there's multiple structures in there.

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1: Female from the call address to the hospital, starting mileage is 20 to 08.

0: We're top of the hill, gonna be turning around here.
1: Copy that. Why don't you come back out to Ojibwe Shores and hang it right and come up to the end up there? Copy.

0: Rogers from Eagles Nest.
1: Go ahead, Eagles Nest.
0: Are you at that first address? Can you come down to the bottom of the hill?
1: Yeah, I can come back there.
0: We got the payload engine in the way, but we can move that.

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1: Okay.
0: 7478 Florida Circle Drive. There's a dog that's been outside in the heat without water for over an hour.
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1: I have no cell service, so as soon as I do, I'll give him a call.

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1: Ten four. 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
1: Say again, you want me to walk up there?

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1: Affirmative.
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2: 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Just let us know if you want us to run down.
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0: We are at the fork to the right, and we've got some minor mitigation we can do up here, but we're not sure about the path that goes to the left. There are two other structures down here.
1: Copy that. We'll head down there.
0: Copy.

0: 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No sounds. No answer on callback. We'll be on 8th Avenue North.
1: 10-4. Go man.

0: Tower Ambulance, Greenwood First Responders, respond to 4300 Isle of Pines Drive, Greenwood Township. 80-year-old male is not alert, having dizziness, has come on within the last hour. This has never happened before. He's also a diabetic, and they do not have a sugar level reading. Does not believe it's related to his diabetes. He's also insulin dependent. Breathing is normal. He is drinking some liquids now. 4300 Isle of Pines Drive, Greenwood Township. 80-year-old male, confused, not alert. Having dizziness, came on suddenly. This has not happened before. He's also a diabetic, insulin dependent. Same was clear at 1620.
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3: Okay. 483 St. Louis, traffic stop. Boundary and Kirkus with Robert Yellow William, 735.

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1: 26 Monroe Street, 35-year-old female, possible dehydration, having dizziness, O2 is at 92%, conscious and somewhat alert, is breathing normally. 426 Monroe Street to Catherine's house for 35-year-old female, possible dehydration, having dizziness, O2 is at 92, is conscious and somewhat alert, is breathing normally.
2: St. Louis Ambulance acknowledges age, ambulance 2 is assigned.
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0: Patient updates, heart rate 56, O2 96, blood pressure 110 over 58, blood sugar is 58, and he's currently eating a peanut butter sandwich at the moment.
1: Okay, one. We're about 2 minutes out.

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0: Clinton Squad 1 is heading up to Morris Fall for the wildland fire.
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0: You guys want me back at the boat landing around 6 o'clock?
1: Copy that.
0: You still with Blue Ridge?
1: We're at Equestrian Loft still with Ely, two guys from Ely, two guys from Writing.
0: All right, thank you. Stakovich, Ely Brush 2 is on the way back to Cedar Bowl Landing. Denver. Blue Ridge, Engine 15, Stakovich.
2: Go for Blue Ridge.
0: Please copy that. Meet back at the boat landing at 6 o'clock.
2: Yes, sir.
0: Thank you.

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1: Glen Eagle, Babbitt.
2: Babbitt, how far did you guys get down Canadian Waters Road?
1: So we're working our way back up. We just finished 14502.
2: Copy. We'll advise where we're at. We've had an interesting afternoon. So we're on our second party with Malo.
1: Yeah, that sounded like you guys were busy over there.

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1: Mountain Eagle's Nest. We're at 14391.
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1: 1700.
3: No, it should be good. I was just down in there like an hour ago. Maybe a little longer. Copy that.
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0: Can you cert me damage to property, case Whiteside Park in Ely?
1: Okay.
2: Halo, Eagle's Nest, you can watch on the right for the next turn, which I think is going to be the Taki Center.
3: Copy that. There's a blue symbol right here.

0: Tender 6, just back in the end of this driveway and park here.
1: Sorry, say that again.

0: Southwest 2. We've arrived at the Central Virginia. Tower 1708.
1: Heading for County Squads near French Township on the Sturgeon River Landing. There's a larger group of intoxicated adults in a white StarCraft boat. They are attempting to go through the channel towards Side Lake and getting stuck on the shore. There are some descriptions in the comments. It looks like they're getting the engine caught in the Information 1708.
2: Blue St. Mary's is secure for you.
3: Thanks, Tom. Thanks.

0: Pebble is close for a callback.
1: That worked.
2: There's about four cabins, four or five cabins down here.
3: Copy that. Jesse and I are just finishing up the one up here, and we will be down in a moment.
2: Copy that.
3: Do they all need some help?
2: I went to the farthest one first and just working my way up, doing a 360 of it.
3: Copy.

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0: Virginia 3120 car for a 4x4 block southbound 169 out of Chisholm, so mile marker 345.
1: 366 on Ashwalk.

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1: 1724.
2: 272 St. Louis, same traffic, good evening.
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1: Two
0: is listening. St. Cloud Hospital en route back to base. Be 20 minutes en route. Fuel on board is 1 hour, 30 minutes. There's 3 on board, and we'll require a restock before the next flight.
1: Okay, Barcelona, Tower 30, 1725.

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1: Eagle Nest, go ahead.
0: We're going down to look at the cabins down at Ojibwe Lake. I'm going to take a tour down Summer Lake homes now.
1: Copy. We stopped at that first address and found a number of cabins that need a lot of help down here. So, Palo and we, Eagle's Nest, we are down here right now and continuing to clean off the back deck.
0: Yeah, 10-4, you're in that Jasper Lake Resort.
1: Affirmative.
2: Can I?
3: The squad number you gave, is that H1?
2: I might have won, though, if you can just use HI1 away.
3: Come on.
4: One in Canadian Border Road.
0: No, we're all done with Canadian Border Road.
1: Rogers, Eagle's Nest. This is the one, it is right off of Fernbury.

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2: Excellent. Thank you.

0: Here to let St. Mary's up to the Loop Airport. So, got about 1+15 on the gas. Want to prove the rest? About 6 minutes up there.
1: Actually, listen over to the airport. 1+15 on the fuel. Want to prove it? 7-3-1.

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0: 21322 for reports of harassment.
1: 320, go ahead.
0: RP is at the PD and wants to meet with you to address some harassment.
1: Who's RP?
0: First name is Alexandra.
1: 10-4.
2: St. Louis, this is Evelyn's ambulance. We're clear of our call.
0: 10-4, 1735.

0: Rogers from Eagles.
1: Go ahead.
0: Kurt, we're done at 2231 Fernberg, and we will start headed towards Fall Lake, if that's okay.
1: Copy that.

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1: Do you want to head back to Moose Lake Road?
0: Okay.
2: Elderly male that has collapsed. He has been drinking. Breathing seems coherent. Diplo 1743.
3: Ely Squad 1 to Tony House on any 3.
1: Good.
3: Are we going to the snowbank landing at 6 or are we going to the Moose Lake landing at 6?
1: Moose Lake Road. Just at the intersection of Fernberg, Moose Lake Road.
3: Copy that.

0: Virginia Medic 5, there were two calls. A duplicate, I put you on the call with more information.
1: Can you repeat that?
0: I had two duplicate calls. I put you on the call with more information.
1: Copy that.

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1: Getting ready to lift the airport here back to St. Mary's. You check the camera, see if North is still sitting there.
2: Yes, sir. Give me one sec.

0: Hey, Tyler from Cup.
1: Hey, go ahead.
0: Looks like North is clear of the listing areas and it's been re-secured for you.
2: Thank you. In that case, ready to lift to your solo airport back down to St. Mary's. About 2 plus 10 on the gas, on the proof of risk. Give me 5 minutes.
0: Listen, gate. Pilot solo 210 on the fuel. 5 minutes over to the St. Mary's. Okay.

0: we clear that debris, it's already out of the roadway, and then I created a new event to be giving our mail a ride over to the courthouse in Hibbing.
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0: 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Negative debrief.
1: Cut to 2 lands safe back at base. 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

0: Virginia
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0: I just got a DNR call from St. Louis County regarding little sturgeon and big sturgeon, the canal.
1: 7-4, I was just about to create a call and about to pull up 23. I'll send it to you shortly.
0: Seventeen fifty four.

0: Virginia, K217.
1: But
0: St. Louis County got a second call on it, and I have a boat registration. I'll attach it.
1: Over. Thank you. 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
0: Copy 1758.

0: St. Louis County, Herman Tower, Rescue 3.
1: Hearing 4, 280 in other counties, squads, Highway 5, Highway 84. I'll be southbound Highway 5, Silver Jeep, going nearly 100 miles an hour, and started swerving into lanes. Tempo 1759.
0: 284, copy, squads are on the area.
1: Over.
2: 288 St. Louis, I got a cell phone on tip tack, it's just went in oncoming traffic.
1: Copy 288.

0: 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Henry Robert Robert 731.
1: 831.
2: 288, it's Whittle.
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1: At 10-4, I was wondering that as well.
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2: code 2, code 3? 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

0: 289. Sounds like might have been some kind of an assault.
1: Give me a call in just a second. I'm at the bank with K2 routine right now.
0: Hello.

0: Ellis Plus, reach out, welfare.
1: 05.
0: Near the Rondavon Evelyn for a female that's walking along the northbound side of the road. She appears to have a vehicle broken down. We did also give this.

0: Virginia 3110 car for a pedestrian. We're also a stall. Northbound 53 on the southbound side, mile marker 62 area.
1: 642.
0: Okay. A vehicle entering the roundabout swerved into oncoming traffic, looked like a party checked out. Highway 5 and 6th Street Southwest for a vehicle that was entering the roundabout. Swerved into oncoming traffic, they would like a party checked out. Code 2.
2: Just an acknowledge of that page. Can you sign to Rick 3, please?
0: 10-4.

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1: 1807.

0: down so we can get through the lift. St. Mary's back to home plate. We got three souls. That's plus
1: 10 on the gas, 1 through the wrist. Looking like about a 44-minute flight to get home. And we're gonna head north over the airport before we make our left turn westbound, try and get around some of this smoke that's going in here.
2: I think it's planning to lose back to Rainier Base 3 holes, 2 times 44 minutes en route and diverting it around. Okay, on the way back, 1820.

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0: and K-293 are on board 105 November Romeo, departing the Grand Rapids Airport en route to the BWCA Flyers, 5.5 hours of fuel.
2: K-217 Virginia.
1: K-217.
2: So the suspect is no longer in the water. He's on a separate DWI incident on the roadway. I'll be out with the county just looking for the boat that he left behind.
1: You're looking for the boat that they were on?
2: Sample.
1: Copy, 18-18.

0: 118 pilot from comms, stand by one for OCC. He's on another way.
1: Lifelink 8, go for OCC.
2: Yeah, just letting you know here, if anybody ends up coming up to the loop from the south, I recommend just letting them know. They'll probably want to come up vicinity of Cloquet and head north and kind of huck a buck then over the airport and down into the hospital if they could still get in there at that point. Visibility is getting pretty foggy along the shore there.
1: Copy that, froggy conditions along the shoreline, and yeah, that sounds a bit like how it was yesterday, a little dicey getting in and out, just kind of on the marginal edge of things, but I will let anybody know going in to take northerly route.
2: Yeah, thanks.

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0: He started tow for a looks like an all-wheel drive Jeep from Iron Range.
1: I think Iron Range is currently not operating. Do you have some of those in mind?
0: Jack and Don's is fine.
1: Copy that.
2: Three channels, I'll be 23.
1: Over.

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0: Can you hold me on the press call?
1: Temple.
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0: Okay, 231 Hampshire Drive. RP is claiming that there was a female in a Kia Soul that was taking pictures of him and his house. That vehicle has since left towards the

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1: 52, go ahead.
0: Out of service for the night. Have a good evening.
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0: St. Louis to Pike Sandy Bridge, Virginia. Ambulance respond to 8857 Cat Hill Drive. 90-year-old male needing transport to the hospital. Weak. St. Louis, Pike Sandy Bridge, first responders. Virginia Ambulance respond to 8857 Cat Hill Drive. 90-year-old male, weak, needs to be brought into the hospital. St. Louis clear at 1833.
1: St. Louis, Virginia Fire, medic 2.
0: Medic 2 at 1833.

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1: Real 3.
0: Yeah, and Super 1, South Liquor, Robert Sam Sam 395, and I'll take another.

0: St. Louis Pike Sandy Brick First Responder, 2nd page, respond to 8857 Cattail Drive. 9-year-old weak, needs to be transported to the hospital. St. Louis Pike Sandy Brick, 2nd page, to respond to 8857 Cattail Drive. 9-year-old male, weak, needs to be transported to the hospital. Signals cleared, 1835.
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0: 642.
1: This is the LA traffic stop, Union 53 and 17th Street, Virginia. County wants a lot of car. 10-6.
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0: 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St. Louis to Pike Sandy Britt, first responders, third and final page, to respond to 8857 Cattail Drive, 90-year-old male, weak. St. Louis clear at 1838.
1: St. Louis, Pike Sandy Britt 946, acknowledging page and responding.
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0: 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Register to a Nicholas Gordon Napton out of Fridley.
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0: 389 is 10-7. You can take them off the board.

0: Virginia 182 St. Louis. You can put me on Virginia 9, it's cold.
1: Cover. Doing squawk for property damage and order violation.
2: H9.
1: 3505 9th Avenue West, apartment 222, RP says the ex-partner stole all of her electronics and burned some of her belongings.

0: 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Okay, Medic 12.
1: Go ahead.
0: We're clear, available, back in the district.
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1: Go ahead.
0: I can take this. I'm familiar. St. Louis, you can send it to me.

0: Alaska Command Hill 3. Ten seven. Have a good night.
1: Good night, 1852.
0: Clear for that last call, back to surf.
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1: Go ahead.
0: 2610265.
1: Tower.
2: Tom's HVAC on the card here, Brainerd, no comments. Appreciate the help. Anything for us?
3: Thank you, guys. Have a
4: good night, 1856. Yeah, you always say thank you. 3-1-1-6, what's up? 23 at the address.
1: Tower. 310 for a call back.
5: 310.
1: Looks like you left a card at this RP's address. He's looking for a call.
5: Sure.

0: 46 for dinner.
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0: Thank you, DD. Good afternoon.
1: Afternoon, 1855.

0: 8229, is it the same clothing description as last night?
1: Yeah, 10-4. He doesn't have glasses on, though.
2: Yep. 182-2, there is a group of juveniles that are helping him, just misdirecting us.
1: They're over on 7th Ave and 4th Street, so an open garage door.

0: Which squad means the ask medical?
1: Virginia 183. I will be Virginia 2, and I'll head to that call.
0: Gotcha. Thank you.
2: San Francisco 1 male, 10 50.
1: Copy, 1900.

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1: Go for 321. I'm about ready to clear as well. Appreciate y'all.
0: Seven Northern Pines is looking to have a patient removed.
1: 7-4, you can put my current pending. Show me around.
0: Over.

0: St. Louis, Virginia Firemedic 2.
1: Go ahead.
0: We'll be transporting to Essential.

0: 327. Will this be Mark Manor out of 321's call?
1: Okay.
2: Saying, well, it's just Dolphus Dash. She's not being combative. She just needs a ride home. So if you want to change this to a public assistant.
1: Copy.